0: Hell no, we ain't leaving you.
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I'm just a fool. 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I'm just a fool. I'm just a fool. I'm just a fool. I'm just a fool. I'm just a fool. I'm just a fool. I'm just a fool. I'm just a fool. I'm just a fool. 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I'm just a fool. 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I'm just a fool. I'm just a fool. I'm just a fool. I'm just a fool. I'm just a fool. I'm just a fool. 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I'm just a fool. I'm just a fool. I'm just a fool. I'm just a fool. I'm just a fool. I'm just a fool. I'm just a fool. I'm just a fool. I'm just a fool. I'm just a fool. I'm just a fool. I'm just a fool. I'm just a fool. I'm just a fool. I'm just a fool. I'm just a fool. I'm just a fool. I'm just a fool. I'm just a fool. I'

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I love you. Make me feel like I'm something more than just a sweet nothing. Push the button. I'm ready to be a human.

feel like I'm something more than just a sweet nothing. Push the button, I'm ready to be a